Michael Sauber there and Home Wrecker with Todd. Getting ready for a big holiday weekend coming up this coming weekend. Till then, got Sweetie Doja Cat, its best friend.

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0: wanna dive.
1: Well, BTS there, and that is Swim, Sienna Spiro, and Die on This Hill. Here comes Memorial Day weekend. That includes the 110th running of the Indy 500. That's at the Motor Speedway on Sunday. Certainly a big, big draw for Memorial Day weekend. It's the unofficial start of summer, too, by the way, which is always nice. While the pools open up, kids are all getting ready to get out of school. Yay! If not already there, got Nicki Minaj and Super Freaky Girl. It's coming up.
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4: Good evening and happy Monday, Central Illinois. Here's your WAND forecast. We're tracking continued raindrops this evening after a very rainy start to our work week. Those raindrops gradually taper off late tonight, but another round of rain returns heading overnight into your early Tuesday morning, with an additional round of thunderstorms arriving in your Tuesday afternoon as the cold front passes through, potentially with some severe weather. Temperatures tonight are in the upper 60s, and tomorrow we're back in the upper 70s, low 80s. I'm Olivia Colon.
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6: Just

0: Ariana Grande, Twilight Zone, Pink Pantherless, just a bit ago. Boy's a Liar. It's Todd. If you're a Steelers fan, you probably, well, you may be pretty excited. Aaron Rodgers reportedly signing a one-year, $25 million deal. See how that works out for him. Teddy Swims, Bad Dreams. We play that next.
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6: The Decatur Police Department is requesting the public's assistance in solving this week's Crime of the Week. Detectives are currently investigating a series of criminal damage incidents involving several businesses throughout Decatur. In these incidents, business windows have been damaged after being shot with a BB gun or similar device. These incidents are believed to be mostly occurring during the overnight hours and have resulted in thousands of dollars in damage. Investigators are seeking information regarding a possible gray sedan, pickup truck, and a white male suspect believed to be between 50 and 60 years of age. Photos of the suspected vehicle involved and the white male can be viewed on the Crime Stoppers webpage. Anyone with information regarding these incidents is encouraged to contact the Decatur Police Department Criminal Investigations Division at 217-424-2734 or submit a tip anonymously through Crime Stoppers at 217-423-TIPS.
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1: From the Party Weather Center, showers and thunderstorms likely Tuesday, especially between 3 and 5 p.m. High near 81. South-southwest wind 13 to 18 miles per hour, gusts up to 29. Chance of rain is 90%. Overnight, a slight chance of showers, low around 55. Wednesday, partly sunny, high near 67.
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0: One Republic. Need your love. Terrible thing happened over the weekend. Some wild, scary video. The two fighter jets colliding in midair during an air show in Idaho. You watch the video, you see the jets gently collide belly to belly. Moments later, all four crew members ejecting and parachuting back to Earth. Yes, the Navy is investigating as well. They should.
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1: They say the holy water's watered down, and this town's lost its faith. 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
4: Good evening and happy Monday, Central Illinois. Here to WAND forecast. We're tracking continued raindrops this evening after a very rainy start to our work week. Those raindrops gradually taper off late tonight, but another round of rain returns heading overnight into your early Tuesday morning, with an additional round of thunderstorms arriving in your Tuesday afternoon as the cold front passes through, potentially with some severe weather. Temperatures tonight are in the upper 60s, and tomorrow we're back in the upper 70s, low 80s. I'm Olivia Colon.
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1: BTS and Swim and Ed Sheeran with Bad Habits. You know, smoking accounts for nearly 500,000 deaths every year in the U.S. So would you support a total tobacco ban that phases in slowly? So like the UK's doing, apparently they are prohibiting the sale of tobacco products to anybody born on or after January 1, 2009. They're trying to make a smoke-free generation. You will probably hear people say, well, I want the freedom to smoke even if it hurts my body if I want to. Of course, there is secondhand smoke and all the other effects of it, but I've never smoked and don't care to ever do it. And for those who do, I just think it's a dangerous thing to do, but I would never impose my, you know, my wants, views, or rules on them. If they want to smoke, they can, but I would recommend they not.
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0: From the Party Weather Center, showers and thunderstorms are likely this afternoon with a high near 81. Rain chances are 90% with up to half an inch possible. Tonight, a chance of storms early, then clearing to a low around 55. Wednesday will be partly sunny and cooler with a high near 67.
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3: 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Talk big t-shirt, Billy. 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

0: Run that shit back, I'm stylish. Talk big t-shirt, Billy. 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

0: Choose in Texas, Ella Langley, Charlie XCX and Apple with Todd playing the hits. Some somber on the way in just a bit. There's a former CIA scientist that claims there are four different types of aliens that have visited the Earth. It begs the question, which would you rather meet? There's one that looks like a 6-foot-tall grasshopper with telepathic abilities. I'm out on that one. The gray guy with the big head we've heard about, there's one. An 8-foot reptile alien with super advanced technology. And a 7-foot-tall Swedish-looking humanoid guy. Supposed to be a peaceful-looking dude. I take that one, I guess. I don't want to talk to any aliens, but if there's one, I guess that's the one. What are any reptiles or crazy grasshoppers? I don't need that in my dreams. Man.
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0: Leon Thomas doing the Mutt song and Ariana Grande. That's called Into You. And Todd here, well, Reddit apparently listing all the crazy, insane things super rich people do that make them seem even more out of touch to the rest of us, like the old money rich guy in New York that bought the penthouse above his apartment just to store all of his cactuses. Because he's rich, he can do that. Then there's the celebrity who paid a quarter of a mil to charter a private jet just to fetch 150 pounds of fresh fish from Chile. Or the Titan that owned a $30 million yacht, paid the crew year-round. That's about $500,000. So he could just go fishing once a year. And he's vegan, so he didn't even eat the fish.
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3: Good evening and happy Monday, Central Illinois. Here's your WAND forecast. We're tracking continued raindrops this evening after a very rainy start to our work week. Those raindrops gradually taper off late tonight, but another round of rain returns heading overnight into your early Tuesday morning, with an additional round of thunderstorms arriving in your Tuesday afternoon as the cold front passes through, potentially with some severe weather. Temperatures tonight are in the upper 60s, and tomorrow we're back in the upper 70s, low 80s. I'm Olivia Colon.
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0: Super Lonely, Ben E. Todd here. Got some Olivia Dean we played back there a second ago. Benson Boone in just a bit. Well, apparently jokes on the people who lined up all weekend to get their hands on a new Swatch collab before they even knew what it looked like. Not only does it cost $500, but it's made of plastic. It's a lame pocket watch on a rubber lanyard. All right. The Royal Pop collaboration with AP wasn't just a royal letdown. It sparked stampedes in malls, making it less like a watch sale, more like a ticking time bomb.
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2: From the Party Weather Center, showers and thunderstorms are likely Tuesday, with a high near 81. New rainfall between a quarter and half an inch is possible. The chance of precipitation is 90%. Overnight, it will become partly cloudy with a low around 55. Wednesday will be partly sunny with a high near 67.
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Dr. Sabrina Carpenter. When did you get hot? It's Todd. How about we play some Ed Sheeran, since it's playing underneath me right now? Makes sense, right? Here's Shivers.

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1: There's BTS. That's Cold Swim and Freya Sky with Silent Treatment. Well, that sad, stale slice of bread taking up space in your pantry has nothing on the loaf they found in Switzerland. Archaeologists think it's more than 2,000 years old, but that's not all. It was extra crispy. The bread had been burned before it set a course of becoming a fossil and believed to be Italian. They think it was baked by Roman soldiers. New scientists in Vienna plan to dissect it, learn exactly what it's made of, and whether it can make the world's oldest surviving sandwich, which I think I found that in my lunchbox one time, and well, I then it turned moldy and it was nasty. Nothing like that here, but wow. What if you could eat that? Probably wouldn't be wise to do that, right?
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7: 217-428-7414. 217-428-7414. 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

0: Noah Kahan, The Great Divide. David Guetta back there with Gone, Gone, Gone. Well, who would have thought that AI would be replacing your tire guy? A new company called SmartBay has developed a robot that can inspect your vehicle, rotate or swap bald tires, and balance your wheels with barely any human interaction. It means one technician can operate on three cars at once, not even get their hands dirty, and the robot does it in half the time and doesn't want a pay raise either if it feels like it's getting overworked.
1: The Decatur Police Department is requesting the public's assistance in solving this week's Crime of the Week. Detectives are currently investigating a series of criminal damage incidents involving several businesses throughout Decatur. In these incidents, business windows have been damaged after being shot with a BB gun or similar device. These incidents are believed to be mostly occurring during the overnight hours and have resulted in thousands of dollars in damage. Investigators are seeking information regarding a possible gray sedan, pickup truck, and a white male suspect believed to be between 50 and 60 years of age. Photos of the suspected vehicle involved and the white male can be viewed on the Crime Stoppers webpage. Anyone with information regarding these incidents is encouraged to contact the Decatur Police Department Criminal Investigations Division at 217-424-2734 or submit a tip anonymously through Crime Stoppers at 217-423-TIPS.
2: Crime Stoppers Crime of the Week is a public service message and a courtesy of the Cromwell Media Group of Decatur.
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4: Good evening and happy Monday, Central Illinois. Here's your WAND forecast. We're tracking continued raindrops this evening after a very rainy start to our work week. Those raindrops gradually taper off late tonight, but another round of rain returns heading overnight into your early Tuesday morning, with an additional round of thunderstorms arriving in your Tuesday afternoon as the cold front passes through, potentially with some severe weather. Temperatures tonight are in the upper 60s, and tomorrow we're back in the upper 70s, low 80s. I'm Olivia Colon.
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0: Song over there, and that is called Undressed, a wacky but true story. This time it's a man in Florida, or specifically a driver pulled over by Tampa police officers on suspicion of DUI, claimed that she could pass any test administered to her. Although she admitted to consuming a cocktail and several beers, she struggled with the heel-to-toe sobriety test. They determined she was impaired, woman placed on arrest, and during a search of the vehicle, they discovered an empty can of beer hidden inside a Happy Meal box. I'm hoping it's hers and not the kids. That's going to be trouble right there.
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0: From the Party Weather Center, there is a 90% chance of showers and thunderstorms Tuesday, with a high near 81. Rain could total up to half an inch. Conditions clear overnight, dropping to 55. Wednesday will be partly sunny and cooler, with a high near 67.
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2: Good evening and happy Monday, Central Illinois, here to WAND Forecast. We're tracking continued raindrops this evening after a very rainy start to our work week. Those raindrops gradually taper off late tonight, but another round of rain returns heading overnight into your early Tuesday morning, with an additional round of thunderstorms arriving in your Tuesday afternoon as the cold front passes through, potentially with some severe weather. Temperatures tonight are in the upper 60s, and tomorrow we're back in the upper 70s, low 80s. I'm Olivia Colon.
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2: From the Party Weather Center, Tuesday brings showers and thunderstorms, likely before 3 p.m., continuing through the afternoon. High near 81 with south-southwest winds up to 18 miles per hour. Chance of rain is 90%. Tuesday night, a chance of showers and thunderstorms early, low around 55. Wednesday, partly sunny, high near 67.
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3: Good evening, Central Illinois. Here's your WAND forecast. We're heading overnight with another round of rain returning to the region. This will continue early into your Tuesday morning. And as the cold front passes through, another round of strong to severe thunderstorms arrives heading into your Tuesday afternoon. This could come with potential for strong wind gusts and hail. Otherwise, you can expect temperatures tomorrow to warm to the upper 70s and low 80s. I'm meteorologist Olivia Colon.
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0: From the Party Weather Center, showers and thunderstorms are likely Tuesday, with a high near 81. South-southwest winds up to 17 miles per hour. Rain chances are 80% with possible totals up to half an inch. Showers taper off by Wednesday, with a high near 67 under partly sunny skies.
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1: From the Party Weather Center, a 40% chance of showers and thunderstorms today, mainly after 2 p.m. High near 80. South wind becoming west at 10 to 16 miles per hour, gusting up to 28. Tonight, a slight chance of storms, then showers after 1 a.m. Low around 54. Wednesday, partly sunny with a high near 67. A 10% chance of showers before 7 a.m. Wednesday night, partly cloudy with a low near 46.
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6: 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Source for local news and information. Talks have resumed between BP's Whiting Refinery in Indiana and United Steelworkers Local 7-1. The labor dispute, a power outage at the plant, and Middle East conflict have driven Midwest gas prices higher. A reports Illinois drivers now pay an average of $5.05 per gallon for regular unleaded, while Indiana's average is $4.13. Police in Decatur are investigating after more than 20 shell casings were found late Saturday night in a front yard near North Dennis and West Harrison Avenues. Authorities say the casings came from four different handguns. No injuries were reported. No arrests have been made, and no suspects or motives have been released. The filing period for independent and new party candidates seeking state and federal offices in Illinois opens today. Candidates have collected signatures since February 25th and must submit paperwork to the Illinois State Board of Elections in Springfield by May 25th. This pathway allows non-major party hopefuls to appear on the November 3rd, 2026 general election ballot. More local news and information every hour. Here on News Radio 101 and online at DecaturRadio.com.
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20: Exactly what they're doing. Now, we're getting our contestant lined up, but if you haven't signed up to play the game, we're going to do it again in 1 hour. So if your phone doesn't ring this hour, be on the lookout in 1 hour, and you can sign up for that at kidnation.com as we wait for our contestant to join us right now. We will have a question after we play the game that Anna found online.
21: Yes, another Would You Rather.
20: Yeah.
21: Oh.
22: Okay.
20: And there's a correct answer depending on your age.
21: Yeah, and how you look at it, I guess.
20: And how you look at things.
22: Hmm.
21: Do you want me to pose the question now or wait until after we...
23: Are we trying to stall right now?
20: Yeah, we're trying to get our
23: I have to make a note about this $1,000 minute thing that I've noticed, something that JC does every single time.
20: What?
23: Cracks me up. This man tries to do a tally of how many they get right when they're answering them, but he doesn't know the answers. So sometimes he just stares at the paper and he's like, do I put a dash down?
20: Yeah, if I don't know the answer.
23: So I'm like, what's the point of you counting every time don't know the answer?
20: I'm doing one for the ones I know.
23: Oh.
20: And then when Kelly does the answers, I do the tally for them.
23: Okay, I thought you were trying to count their
20: answers.
23: And I'm like, what you doing if you don't know the right answer?
20: No, I'm doing the ones that I know.
23: Oh, okay.
20: And then that way I can play along.
23: There's
20: times where I've gotten 10, and there's times where I'll get 8. So I'm doing my answers.
22: I'll play along.
20: And then Kelly's.
22: I play along in my head.
21: Yeah, me too. Maybe I should start keeping track though, because I just put it in my head.
20: And it makes me feel good about myself.
23: Robert loves when we say how many we got right afterwards.
20: That's why I don't say what I got right. I just have it right here, and I'm like, today I got 7 and I got 9. And it's just for me.
23: Keep it to yourself, no one cares.
20: It's just for me. I feel bad for Kelly because she's the only one that doesn't get to play.
24: Oh, I love, well, it's a lot of pressure reading because, you know, if I stumble across a word, I'm costing them time.
22: Right. But you also like conducting the contest.
24: Yeah.
22: Hosting.
24: Less pressure.
20: All right, we got one.
24: Yay.
20: It took about 5 or 6 tries, but Madison picked up the phone for us. Hi, Madison.
1: Hi.
20: How you doing this morning?
1: Good. It's the last week of school, so.
20: Are you a teacher or just momming?
1: No, I'm just a mom that has to wake up early.
23: Of course.
22: Yeah.
20: What grade are the kids in?
1: Pre-K and third.
20: Pre-K and third. Are you guys doing a big old pre-K graduation party?
1: Yes, we are.
20: Yeah. Did you rent the convention center?
1: The bounce house, you know.
20: Okay, oh, bounce house. See, that's a movement.
22: Yeah.
20: That's it right there. Give them a little certificates and let them jump in the foam pit. Right. Now, Madison, how well do you do with trivia questions?
1: I mean, if it's Disney, I got you.
20: Okay, cool.
23: We don't know if there's any of that.
20: We're about to find out, but we're going to give you the rules here. All right, Madison, we got 60 seconds to answer 10 trivia questions. You can answer each one or pass if you don't know it. However, if you pass, that question is going to be asked at the end again because your 10 questions are predetermined. You may correct your answer quickly. Otherwise, we're going to let them lock in, and you'll get $10 per correct answer or $1,000 if you get them all right. Sound good?
1: Okay.
20: All right, and now your 60 seconds will begin after Kelly Raspberry reads the first question. Kelly, on you.
24: I'm ready. Which restaurant is known for the Whopper?
1: Burger King.
24: Who is on the U.S. quarter?
1: Pass.
24: I can't.
20: She said pass.
24: Pass. What did the Titanic hit causing it to sink?
20: Are you cutting out?
1: Yeah.
20: Oh my goodness.
23: I think she got it.
20: Hello?
24: We can't.
1: Hello?
22: Okay.
24: Okay,
22: I can hear you now.
24: What did the Titanic hit?
1: An iceberg.
24: Okay, the chemical formula NaCl is also known as what? NaCl is known
20: as
24: what?
20: Pass.
24: What is the name of the current Pope?
1: Pass.
24: What drink says it gives you wings?
1: Red Bull.
24: In which Winter Olympic sport would you see a stone and a broom?
20: And that is time.
24: Her phone, man.
20: I know that sometimes.
22: Yeah, phones be phoning.
20: Are you on Bluetooth by chance?
1: No, I live in Justin, so it's just the country roads.
22: Okay.
20: Well, it is what it is. We got the questions asked. You did get some right, so we're going to go through the answers and see how much money you want, okay?
1: Okay.
24: All right, so Burger King is home of the Whopper, yes. The U.S. quarter, you passed. That's Washington, George Washington.
20: George.
24: The Titanic hit an iceberg,
20: boom.
24: Correct. NaCl, you passed. That's salt. You passed on the name of the Pope. That's Leo, or you could give me one of the others, but everybody's calling him Leo.
22: Yep.
24: Red Bull gives you wings, correct. And curling is the sport where you would see a stone and a broom. They call that thing a stone.
22: Yeah.
24: But that's all we really got through with that bad connection. Yeah. So that's 3 out of 7.
20: We hit like a little cellular iceberg, but it's all good. You got $30.
22: $30.
20: Which isn't bad. Oh, Madison, that's a great sound. And you're going to need this now that the kids are out of school here shortly because you just got yourself the essential box. The Essentials box from Good Ranchers. 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
22: Yeah.
20: So that's pretty cool, actually, because that's a nice little pricey price you won there. A pricey price. Madison, it was a pleasure playing with you. Enjoy summer with the kids. Hang on, we'll get you set up, okay?
1: Thank you.
22: Aww, you're one of the kids.
20: Madison, give them a shout out. What's the kids' names?
1: What's your name?
22: Lenny. Brittany. Lenny and Brittany. Okay.
20: The phone's cutting out. But we love you guys. Have fun at school today. Enjoy the rest of the week.
24: We need to petition for a better cell phone tower out there.
20: Yeah, we're going to help the people adjust it. You know? Fix your town, Justin.
2: I will.
20: Fix your town.
2: Starting with better reception.
20: All right. We're going to be playing in about less than an hour here. Round 2. For a potential $1,000. But speaking of $1,000, interesting question that was posed that Anna sent in. Go ahead, Anna.
3: Yeah, this has been floating around the internet on would you rather receive $1 million up front or receive $1,000 a week for the rest of your life?
21: And this was posed because there was a 20-year-old woman who was given this opportunity, I guess, from like some sort of like lottery game.
20: Yeah.
21: And she chose $1,000 a week for the rest of her life.
2: Yeah. Okay.
20: Which is a smart thing to do if you're 20 years old.
21: Right.

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4: Temperatures here going to be warming up as another chance for some thunderstorms rolls through throughout the evening here. We will have temperatures hot in those upper 70s, winds out of the southwest here, gusts of 30 miles per hour. Once that cold front finally arrives, it will cool us down pretty quickly. One more round of storms overnight, and then we are in the clear here. Wednesday and Thursday are dry, much cooler, highs staying in the 60s. With that WAND weather forecast, I'm meteorologist Nick Patrick.
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0: From the Party Weather Center, a 40% chance of showers and thunderstorms, mainly after 2 p.m. Mostly cloudy, with a high near 80. South-southwest wind, 10 to 16 miles per hour. Gusts up to 28. Tonight, a slight chance of storms, then showers likely after 1 a.m. Low around 54.
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14: Think fast, talk faster, and win big. It's the $1,000 Minute.
15: Oh, yeah, your chance to win $1,000. Let's meet our contestant. Hello.
16: Hello?
15: Hey, buddy. That's just the French
17: guy. My stomach dropped. The Italian guy. You got him back?
15: No, this is our real contestant. Hi, Brittany.
18: Hello.
15: How you doing this morning?
18: I'm doing good. How are y'all?
15: Doing excellent. What you got going on right now?
18: Oh, nothing. Heading to work.
15: Okay. Yeah, you're like running into the car or something?
18: Yeah. What? I'm almost in my office, so I just pulled over to talk to y'all.
15: Dan, you got an office?
18: Yes, sir.
19: Are you a mother, Brittany?
18: Yes, sir. I have two teenagers.
15: Uh-huh.
19: I have a Mother's Day card that was addressed to a person named Brittany, so I thought I'd just drop it off.
15: What?
17: Wow.
15: Why do you? Wow. Okay.
17: Would you like a repurposed Mother's Day card?
15: But he already wrote in it. Brittany, what do you do for work?
18: I'm an office manager for a construction company.
15: Oh, yeah. She definitely needs an office.
19: Yeah.
15: Lots of stuff to do right there.
19: Heck yeah.
15: And what are your kids' names? Give them a little shout-out before we play here.
18: Kennedy and Kellen.
15: Kennedy and Kellen, because you know they're the ones that are going to be asking for money if you win. You will win some money. And here's how the game works, okay, Brittany? You have 60 seconds to answer 10 trivia questions. Answer each one, or you can pass if you don't know it at that time. But if you pass, that question will be asked again at the end because they're predetermined questions. You may correct your answer quickly. Otherwise, we're going to lock it in, and you'll get $10 per correct answer or $1,000 if you answer all 10 right. Now, also, your 60 seconds will begin after Kelly Raspberry finishes the first question. That's basically the rules of the game right there. You feel confident?
18: Yeah, I do.
19: Okay, good.
15: Oh, she feels confident,
17: deep
15: Kelly.
17: Breath. We're going to tackle this and win some big money.
15: That's right. All right, go ahead, Kelly. It's on you.
17: All right, Brittany, good luck. What candy advertises that it has a left and right version of its bars?
18: Twix.
17: With 39 million residents, what state is the most populated?
18: Texas.
17: Who is the only person to become president after being governor of Arkansas?
18: Jimmy Carter.
17: What is 9 times 9?
18: I'm sorry, that was Bill Clinton. 9 times 9 is 81.
17: What city did Starbucks start in?
18: Washington.
17: In a bag of M&Ms, what color makes up the smallest percentage of the total?
18: Blue.
17: Who created Game of Thrones?
18: Pass.
17: What is the main ingredient in bread?
18: Flour.
17: What do you call your mother's brother?
18: Uncle.
17: What was the first animal to ever be cloned?
18: A pig.
17: Who created Game of Thrones?
18: David Benioff.
17: Did y'all see the spit come out of my mouth?
15: Yeah, I think that was a gleek. It's called a gleek, Kelly.
20: Oh, wow.
17: Game of Thrones? Like I became... Have you ever had it? I became suffering fuck at that.
15: When your tongue is up on the roof, it like sprays something out?
20: Oh,
17: I spit everywhere, but Brittany, I did not take away from your time. You got your question in, despite my spitting.
19: All right,
15: let's go through the answers.
17: Let's see how you did. Okay, the candy bar with the left and right side, the bars is Twix. You got that right.
20: Good job.
17: 39 million residents, the state that's most populated?
15: She said Texas. Is that New York?
17: No.
15: What? California.
19: That'd be California.
17: California.
15: Oh, dang.
17: Got that one wrong. I'm
15: Texas
17: sorry.
15: Is a great answer, though.
19: Yeah.
17: You went back and corrected yourself on the Arkansas governor that became president. So, Bill Clinton, we're going to give you that. That's two right. 9 times 9 is 81.
15: She got that right.
17: You said, okay, so I said, what city did Starbucks start in? You said Washington. It's actually Seattle.
15: Yeah.
17: Okay. You know, when you're under pressure, it's, we understand. Yep. In a bag of M&Ms, you said blue is the smallest percentage. It's actually brown.
15: What?
17: I forget who you said Game of Thrones, but that's not the right answer. It was George R.R. Martin.
15: Oh, yeah.
17: But you got main ingredient in flour, flours and bread. Your uncle is your mother's brother. And the first ever sheep to be cloned is sheep.
15: Oh, animal.
17: You got that wrong.
15: Dolly.
17: You said a pig. So you got 1, 2, 3, 4, 5 right.
15: Five. So you got $50, Brittany, which is not bad.
17: Yeah.
15: That's really cool.
18: Thank you.
15: Oh. All day. The cow is here. you're also getting the Essentials box from Good Ranchers, which is an awesome prize to win.
17: I'm more excited about the meat than the money.
15: That, trust. And especially summer's right around the corner. You're probably going to barbecue a little bit.
19: Yep.
15: You can skip the meat aisle, get pre-trimmed cuts of beef and chicken that make preparing your meals a breeze. 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
18: Thank you.
15: Our pleasure. You have a wonderful day at work today. Operating that office. All right.
17: Yeah, operating that office.
15: Operating manager. Yes, that's what she's doing, right?
17: You do.
19: All the operations.
15: All the operations. Anyway, we're going to play again tomorrow, so make sure you sign up at KidNation.com if you want to be added to the list of players. Now, from the text at 800-543-3548, I heard Big Al on a Home Depot commercial. What I, in all caps, need to know is how many times he had to record those lines. Love you guys.
19: Several.
15: Ramona Souza.
19: She knows me well.
15: In fact, we could ask Ronaldo.
17: Ronaldo
15: would know extremely well how those.
17: Al's actually been doing a little self editing lately.
15: Yeah,
19: well,
15: has
19: I tried to.
17: Yes.
19: I tried to.
15: Yeah, Ronaldo. How long? How many times?
16: So actually, before he actually presses save and send it to me, it's about 12 times.
19: Because you have to get it word for word. Some of these people are really picky.
15: Yeah,
19: you have to get them very, you know, verbatim, and you have to do it in a certain time.
17: Yeah. So either he's short, so he needs to stretch it out, or he's got too much
19: tongue twister.
15: That's right.
19: They will come up with some tongue twisters on some of these spots.
15: Too. Well, I got Ronaldo in here. There is a problem that has risen up here in the last few hours.
17: What?
18: Okay. Oh, no.
17: Am I involved?
15: No, Kelly.
17: Good.
15: Big Al is involved.
17: Great.
15: And
17: no.
15: I believe like 17 other people.
17: Whoa.
18: Oh my gosh.
17: What?
15: There is extreme rain in the forecast.
19: For Broken Bow.
15: For Broken Bow. And Big Al is taking Ronaldo and 17 other people.
19: It's about 15 total.
15: 15 total. So 13 other people to go out to a cabin, but they're going to be stuck in there.
19: Well, possibly. I mean, you never know with the rain, but it does not look good as far as the forecast is concerned. Okay. And we have like a fishing trip booked like on a pontoon boat.
15: That might not happen.
17: Do fish bite in the rain?
19: Yeah, fish don't know it's raining. I mean, they're in the water.
18: Well, that's so true.
17: True.
15: Yeah, but it makes the ripples and stuff.
19: Okay.
15: And I think ripples are not good. Ronaldo, what are your chances of backing out at this point?
16: I'm not backing out.
19: There
16: you should see this.
18: Let me see. Ooh.
15: The cabin's lit.
17: It looks nice.
16: I mean, they got a pool table in there. It's probably going to be pool table.
17: Al, he needs to come up with games and activities for indoors.
18: That's nice. That's nice.
15: In fact, one of the ideas we had was, Ronaldo, how do you feel about this? Because Al's in. you guys just doing a bunch of TikTok dances.
17: I love it.
16: Absolutely not.
15: So we're going to have to talk him into it, Al.
16: I mean, we already, a bunch of guys in the cabin.
18: Perfect for some choreography.
17: You could go viral.
16: I'm trying not to get canceled here, okay?
15: Yes.
16: So, I mean.
19: Well, the one thing we do have is plenty of food. We have that part.

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3: Temperatures here going to be warming up as another chance for some thunderstorms rolls through throughout the evening here. We will have temperatures hot in those upper 70s, winds out of the southwest here, gusts of 30 miles per hour. Once that cold front finally arrives, it will cool us down pretty quickly. One more round of storms overnight, and then we are in the clear here. Wednesday and Thursday are dry, much cooler, highs staying in the 60s. With that WAND weather forecast, I'm meteorologist Nick Patrick.
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2: If you could freeze time, would you do anything illegal? Now, they did follow it up by saying minor crimes don't count. So I guess like jaywalking.
3: Well, I have a few questions. Is time frozen for everyone but me?
2: Yes. You remember the Saved by the Bell, an old time show. Zach Morris used to be able to freeze it and he could walk and talk to the camera. But I think that's what they mean. Like, you freeze and everything, the world is frozen except for you.
3: Because there's certain things, there's certain nights I'd like to live over again that were so perfect and magical. But then I want other people, the other people were involved.
4: Yeah.
3: So if I'm just,
4: Get that.
2: Because when we talked about it before the break, part-time Justin, you answered yes. The fastest out of anybody I think I've ever heard.
5: Mm-hmm.
2: What would you do?
5: Take money from people's wallets.
2: Steal?
5: Mm-hmm.
6: Well, because I thought along the same lines. Like, if everything around me stops and I can just walk into the bank and take all the money.
2: A lot of people said that they would go into a bank.
5: Beat up an ATM.
2: There were people that said they would pay for something. And then freeze time and then get their money back so it looked like they didn't commit a crime. People said that they would switch people's clothes. So if we froze time, then all of a sudden Al would be wearing Kelly's dress.
5: Oh, that's a good one.
2: And Kelly would be wearing Al's interesting golf shirt today.
5: Or someone's food at a restaurant.
2: Right.
5: They're eating a burger. Like, nope, you're eating spaghetti now.
2: What was shocking to me out of this poll is that normally people still want to look good, right?
4: Yep.
2: No, not here. 86% said yes.
4: They would commit a crime.
5: No one's gonna catch me.
2: Nope. Yeah. I mean, cameras are not.
3: You gotta live with yourself.
4: Yeah.
3: But no one saw.
7: How about I would go to like restricted access places.
5: Oh yeah.
2: Yeah. Right? That's breaking a crime. You can go to Area 51.
7: And I don't want to like take a bunch of stuff because I would be scared I would be like, oh, they figured out that I took that PlayStation.
2: Right.
7: I got serial numbers and stuff. But I would want to go and like, okay, let me see what they got at Area 51.
3: Let me
7: see what's behind that door at the White House.
3: I like that.
2: Oh, you know where it says you can't access this?
7: Right.
2: I would access that.
4: Yeah.
2: You don't particularly have to steal something, but you would be breaking the law.
7: Staff only? I'm not staff.
2: I'm going
7: to open that door.
2: Right. You could go to the White House and sit in the Oval Office and put your feet up on the desk.
4: Wow.
6: Is that illegal?
2: To go into the White House?
3: No, they would stop you from getting there.
6: But is it illegal?
3: I would think so.
2: Yeah, I think so. I think you're not allowed to do that.
4: Restricted area.
2: It's a restricted area. I don't know. We got to see if it's... But right now, that's something you could do. You could do anything.
6: I'm so online, I know exactly where this conversation would go, like on TikTok or something. All the girls would be like, oh, I'd go through his phone.
4: Oh, that's
2: y'all do that
4: line.
2: Anyway without... Yeah.
4: Yeah,
2: without freezing time, you guys you guys find a way.
6: I don't do that.
2: What's your favorite time to go through a guy's phone, Audrey?
6: I've never been through a guy's phone. I don't care.
2: Never?
6: Uh-uh.
2: Never.
6: No.
2: Anna, have you?
6: No. If I have to do that, I don't want to be with
2: Kelly?
6: Them.
3: I once went through cell phone records, but I had good reason to.
6: And I bet you did.
2: Mm.
3: But I've never purposely
7: don't they all say that? I had good reason to.
3: No, I had real good reason
2: to. Suspicions.
3: Too. And, but no, I've never gone through somebody's phone. I think when you get to a point in your relationship, when you're, that insecurity, it's like, what are we doing here?
4: I ain't got time.
3: I don't want to be in a relationship like that.
4: I do not have time.
2: Now, speaking of relationships, part-time Justin has a way for you ladies to maybe snag yourself an NFL or maybe an NBA player.
5: Yes, I do.
4: Oh, really?
2: Yeah. So
3: beyond the traditional way?
2: What's the traditional? Just meeting them?
3: Trapping them?
2: I don't know if that's a traditional way, Kelly.
4: That's pretty
2: much, just what happens a lot of the time.
6: That's the trad wife trend that we've been seeing.
2: But we have some professionals out there.
5: Yes, the tease is a leaked female group chat is teaching young women how to attract and keep NBA and NFL players.
2: Group chat.
5: And some of these tips are controversial. So a girl messaged her friend saying she wants to snag her own athlete like her friend did. She told her friend, I want your life. Show me the ways. Her friend said, it's easy. You just have to learn how to play your cards right, but you can't be an emotional little girl. So you ready for these tips?
2: Okay.
5: I know you're married, Anna, but Audrey, these could work for you, okay?
8: I don't want one, really.
5: Number one.
3: Pretend you do, Audrey.
8: Okay, I want one.
5: Number one, he's the prize. Remember, he can change your life. You can't change his.
8: What?
5: Right.
3: Well, this is the mentality.
2: So making you submissive?
3: This is the mentality.
2: Ew.
3: Listen, I know. If this isn't for you. That's this is for people who want to trap an NBA player.
2: I'm the athlete.
5: Uh-huh. Because he's rich and successful, and you're just the arm candy.
8: Oh, heck no.
2: Okay. Again, this is what this the mentality
8: is. I know, but this is the mentality. So opposite of my mentality.
5: You can't be an emotional little girl.
8: I'm not.
2: There's a rumor that these athletes go out there and go to other cities and might cheat on you.
8: That's
2: and
8: what
2: by
8: I'm
2: might,
8: saying.
2: They probably will.
5: Okay, number two, how to deal with cheating.
2: Oh.
6: You just have to accept it.
5: Don't go looking for it. Women will throw themselves at him. And
8: just
5: some,
8: go look.
5: And some will succeed.
2: This is upsetting.
5: If it's just a fling, let it go, but don't let him get emotionally attached to someone else.
3: How do you prevent that?
6: Yeah. Because these are people that don't actually want a relationship.
2: Yeah.
6: They just want
3: the bag.
6: They want the clout. Yeah.
5: Kelly, how do you prevent that? You find her flaws and you point that out to him and he will start seeing them.
3: I thought you're supposed to act like you don't know that's going on.
5: Right. But then you can see her and be like, oh my God, look the way her teeth look.
2: Mm. Okay.
4: Wow.
5: And according to that chat, if another woman starts getting too close, you make him choose.
3: Well, and then you run the risk that he doesn't choose.
2: He doesn't. He can walk away.
4: He may choose plan B.
2: I think it's happened recently.
5: Mm-hmm. Number three, become essential to his life. Mm-hmm. Fold his clothes. Mm-hmm. Bring him food. Do his homework. Integrate yourself so deeply into his routine that he cannot function without you.
2: What is he doing? Do his homework.
6: Mm. I was sitting in college.
2: Oh, college. Yeah, because they're making a lot of money, too.
3: Snag them when you're young.
2: The NIL is giving them a lot of money.
6: I was listening to a relationship expert who was talking about the more you do for a man, the less he likes you.
2: Wow.
6: Mm. Yeah.
2: No, I like my wife a lot.
4: That's good to know.
3: I guess when it crosses over to when they start being like mommy, I guess.
5: Yeah. Some guys like a mommy. Mamacita.
2: Mamacita?
5: Number four, protect the image. Don't embarrass him. Don't cheat. Don't entertain other men, especially his cute teammates and friends who will try you.
2: What?
6: So this is just how to be an accessory.
2: Yeah. It's the guideline of becoming a...
3: But a lot of women want that.
6: Yeah. How to be a doormat.
3: That is their goal.
5: You're right.
6: Pretty much.
5: You could be a wag. You can get a reality show if you do this.
2: And not 100% of athletes are like this.
5: And the logic, if the relationship fails, other athletes will see you as wife material.
3: Oh, yeah. You're in the circle.
5: Yeah.
4: I mean, once you get in the circle, it was amazing when I was back in, dating age and out there and, in the club.
2: Uh-huh.
4: These one or two girls or, a small group of girls, they would always have an athlete. Like, it might be number 25 this week. It might be, the wide receiver. But they would always have an athlete.
6: It's just not the flex you think it is. Yeah. I mean, on paper, you're like, oh, I'm with this guy, and he's a professional athlete.
3: I'm sorry. It's a pretty big flex on
5: it.
6: But you're being...
3: It's a pretty...
6: The way you're being
3: You can
6: treated.
3: Be judgy, and it's all like, be a woman, hear me roar. But a lot of women would love that life.
5: I would.
3: A lot.
5: Number five.
3: Because you get all the bling, the fun, the lifestyle.
6: Oh, of course.
3: You just have to look the other way. I'm not saying I would choose it.
5: Let me run through these real quick. Okay, number five.
3: More?
5: Yeah,
3: oh my
5: number
3: God.
5: Five. Keep the bedroom exciting. Number six. His mom is not your friend. According to the group chat, don't share personal or negative information with his mother because she will tell the whole family.
2: Oh yeah.
5: Number seven. Always look put together. Hair, makeup, lashes, nails. Keep them done. And the final step: push for marriage or at least a couple of kids, and then you got him locked in. And then the post ends with this: in 2 years on draft day, you will be a millionaire while your friends are working regular jobs. And then she said, I'm in Cancun right now, girl, with her athlete.
3: It's a trade-off.
2: This girl could potentially print this and sell it and make a lot of money.
5: From Instagram. I found this on Instagram, and from the comment section, they said, gold digging 101, the blueprint to keeping any man. He's the prize. I bet that took a lot for her to admit. And then you lost me at let him cheat.
2: Yeah, I think a lot of women were out at that.
6: I mean, if that's what you prioritize, go for it. But we are better than that. Come on.
2: That's wild.
5: But she wanted the athlete life.
2: So on our group chat at work, Big Al sending thirst traps. And then on their group chat, she's teaching them how to capture an NBA or NFL player. That's the difference right there.
4: Oh, boy.
2: All right, what's coming up in that celebrity gossip, Kelly Raspberry?
3: You know, a lot of people are starting to get their tax refund checks.
4: Yeah. And
3: maybe you're excited. You got a few hundred extra bucks. That was a nice surprise from, Uncle Sam.
4: Yeah.
3: You're not as excited as Shakira is.
4: I know that's
3: back
4: right.
3: From the tax man. We'll tell you the latest in her ongoing saga when we come back.
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2: Hi, I'm Jerry Hinkle, and here's your local tidbit. Founded in 1829 along the Sangamon River, Decatur, Illinois is known as the Soy City and a major industrial hub with deep ties to Abraham Lincoln, who made his first Illinois home here. It is famous as the birthplace of the NFL's Chicago Bears, the first home of the Grand Army of the Republic, and a central location for agricultural processing. The city is named after Stephen Decatur, a famous naval hero from the War of 1812. And that's your local tidbit from Cromwell Media.
1: From the Party Weather Center, a chance of showers and thunderstorms after 10 a.m. Mostly cloudy with a high near 78. South-southwest wind 11 to 15 miles per hour, gusts up to 25. Chance of rain 40%.
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11: All right, we got some love letters to Kelly to read here in about 20 minutes. We got a lot of text messages at 800-543-3548. You can always write us on if you could freeze time, what crimes would you commit? We have a lot of like nice Kid Nation members. I would freeze time and I'd go places I owe bills to and zero balance it out for me and all my friends and my neighbors.
18: Yeah, that'd be dope.
11: Also, one that said, I just go in there and release the Epstein files.
18: There you go.
11: Yeah.
18: There you go.
19: And then when everybody snaps too, there they are.
11: Right, wait, what the hell?
19: That's a good one.
11: That might be a good one right there.
19: That's a good one.
11: Anyway, you could be a part of the show anytime you want. That's our phone number. Be on the lookout for it to call you here in about 40 minutes when we play the $1,000 minute sponsored by our friends at Good Ranchers. So you answer 10 questions, you get $1,000 just like that. In the meantime, let's go ahead and get you, what happened overnight. In the land of celebrities. What's going on, Kelly and Anna?
19: Yeah, right after we got off the air yesterday, I saw this pop up. So we found out yesterday Shakira scored a major legal win in Spain. So the Spanish court has acquitted her in this tax fraud case.
11: Oh, yeah.
19: She's been fighting for 8 years now.
18: Yeah.
19: But it goes all the way back to her 2011 taxes. They have ordered the Spanish government now to repay her about $70 million in the fines 70? That she paid and interest. Yeah.
11: Wow.
19: So the court ruled that prosecutors couldn't prove that Shakira actually lived in Spain long enough to qualify, as a tax resident. So, you know, rich people.
11: Boo.
19: They use the system. They use the tax things to their advantage.
18: Sure.
19: And I think she was claiming that her full-time residence was in the Bahamas at the time.
18: I think
19: so.
18: That
19: she was paying.
18: Right.
19: I think she was paying her taxes there. But Spain says no. You've lived here long enough.
18: They want that money. Yeah.
19: So Spain requires at least 183 days to be considered that you live here full time, pay us your taxes. But they can only confirm she's been 163
20: days there. She got loophole money.
19: Loophole. Yeah. Now she's saying there wasn't any fraud. Well, it's not fraud if it's right.
18: If
19: you're exploiting loopholes, that's legal.
11: She could have been there 181 days.
19: But she says, you know, she dedicated this win to the thousands of ordinary citizens like herself. Very ordinary, who battles these kind of wars every day.
20: Dedicating her win is crazy.
11: Most of us regular people can't go live in the Bahamas for half the year.
19: Citizens who are abused and crushed every day by a system that presumes their guilt. Forces them to prove their innocence at the cost of economic and emotional ruin.
21: Take that, Spain.
11: She had me and she lost me there.
19: You know, she's still rich at the end of the day.
18: Right.
19: Yeah, it's aggravating. But this does not erase all of her tax drama because back in 2023, she settled a separate tax fraud case that involved unpaid taxes from 2012 to 2014 to avoid trial on that.
18: Mm.
19: So this is just another issue.
18: Well, she's getting $70 million back. She's getting that's an income tax.
19: That's huge.
21: And who signs the check? The president of Spain?
18: I guess so. Or the
11: government.
18: Treasury guy.
19: Or Spain.
21: Girl. You know how they're mad? They're like, oh. $70 million to secure.
20: Yeah. All right. So one of the best parts of Coachella this past year was attending it via live stream.
21: I love it.
20: Right?
21: That. Yes. I had a good time.
20: Yeah. We got to see Justin Bieber, Sabrina Carpenter, everybody up close on the live stream. And Coachella, I believe it was on YouTube. That's where they were live streaming it. But now Disney Plus is going to be joining Hulu as the live stream destination for the next three major festivals. Bonnaroo, which will happen the weekend of June 11th, Lollapalooza, the last weekend of July, and then both weekends of Austin City Limits in October, October 2nd and then October 9th.
21: Which I enjoyed because I was on my couch VIP with bottle service and air conditioning.
20: Yeah.
21: And I could stand up and dance and enjoy a front row, like a big screen.
20: Yeah.
21: I felt like I was there.
22: There was still a line for a bathroom though, right?
21: Yeah, still a line. And you're not fighting with all them crowds of sweaty people.
20: It was dusty.
21: I realized when I wanted to get a good seat for a good position for Cardi B, I stood there for about 5 hours.
20: Yeah.
21: And I didn't go to the restroom.
20: That's how it goes.
21: And I didn't get anything to drink.
19: That's right.
1: Yes.
3: So you didn't have fun.
1: Yes.
3: You didn't have fun.
21: I had a blast.
1: Okay. Yeah, I mean, definitely. If you want to attend, being there is a lot of fun. If you don't want to attend, having the option to watch it via live stream is great. Yeah. So all three of these festivals will stream on both Disney Plus and Hulu for the first time, giving subscribers access to the festival's biggest performances in real time. They're also going to have behind the scenes content, interviews, highlights, footage from the grounds, and more. So I'm excited.
18: I'm going to just wait for that Fire Festival to come back.
1: That's I forgot about that.
19: He just had a baby, that guy.
18: Oh, he did? What?
19: Yes, he just had a baby.
18: Somebody procreated with him?
19: 2 weeks ago he did.
1: What was his name?
19: McFarland.
18: Billy McFarland.
3: Shane Billy McFarland.
1: Wow. Yeah, wow, I forgot about Fire Festival.
19: Well, he's a salesman. He sells himself, you know?
3: Hey, baby.
19: And he's cute. He is. He's cute.
21: And an entrepreneur.
1: And creative.
19: He's got an entrepreneurial spirit.
3: How do we go from this guy sucks to he's cute?
19: Well, you know what? No, Scooter Braun did the same thing.
3: What?
4: He's been in prison, so he's kind of a bad boy.
18: Yeah, got street cred. You know,
19: I think he like sold an idea and then thought he'd get the money and it didn't work out. But yeah. But that's what Scooter did. Scooter sold a lie of himself.
1: He chased his dream.
19: Chased his dream, pretended to be this big baller until people believed him, and that's how he started too.
3: And Justin Bieber came
19: along. A lot of guys do this, and girls. You fake it until you make
18: it.
19: But he ended up.
21: Jacob Elordi is doing that in Euphoria. So I feel bad for him.
19: Is he faking it till he makes it?
21: Yeah, and I feel bad for him.
1: He has a Russian model girlfriend, and they announced they were expecting the baby. They didn't have it yet.
19: Oh, okay. Well, there you go. Hmm. Well, who will not be playing at any of these festivals?
18: Who's that?
19: Aqua.
18: Oh, I heard.
19: Did you?
3: Mm-hmm. What'd you hear, Al? Hold on.
18: They broke up.
3: Yeah.
19: He is right.
1: Who's Aqua?
3: Hold on.
19: Exactly. This is the announcement nobody needed.
18: Yeah, right.
19: Aqua.
3: How do you know they broke up?
18: It's on national news this morning, dude.
19: It's made national news that this Danish band, Aqua, Barbie Girl.
18: I'm a Barbie Girl. They had to play that for me to know who it was.
19: Yeah. They have finally decided to announce they are breaking up the band.

0: Name the other hit.
1: Imagination,
2: what
1: is your creation?
2: I hate this song.
3: I know, it's awful. It's nails on a chalkboard.
2: And I got signed up to sing that song unbeknownst to me at karaoke.
0: Oh, really?
2: And I looked at them and I said, it could have been any song. This song?
3: And then that's your karma chameleon. Karma chameleon does it for me.
4: In second grade, that was my jam.
2: Of course.
4: I believe that. So good.
3: They
4: that.
3: Got together in Copenhagen in 1995. They actually released 3 studio albums.
0: Wow. Really?
3: The last one was in 2011.
2: Of course.
3: Why are we announcing that they're
5: pretty? Hi, Bobby. You wanna go for a ride?
3: But they're considered the best-selling Danish band of all time. They sold over 33 million albums and singles.
2: What?
3: I mean, just because they're not, they had one hit here, they could be big over there.
2: And don't they tell us as kids to absolutely never get in a car with the guy that you heard at the beginning of this song? If he sounds like, hiya, Bobby, you wanna go for a ride?
1: It is a lesson to all.
4: Well, it's Ken.
2: That's not Ken.
4: It is.
2: Ryan Gosling is Ken. That guy's a guy you don't get in the ride with.
1: So is this somebody you would consider a one-hit wonder?
2: Yes.
3: Well, they said they had a lot of hits, but just not here. True. You know?
2: All-time leading band.
0: Yeah, I saw that Kelly's morning. I'm like, who?
3: Just like you,
0: Archie. I'm like, who?
3: They didn't play your song. Finger on the Pulse, Al Mann.
0: Yeah, that's me.
2: I haven't slept either.
4: Yeah. I'm sad to the idea that I will never get to see them perform the song live again.
0: Or maybe they'll have a reunion tour.
1: But you never thought of that idea before this moment.
4: I know. I had it.
1: And now you're mourning it.
4: I guess I don't get to see them.
3: I'll tell you, 4 random strangers could get up on stage and say, we're Aqua, and you would believe.
0: Yeah, absolutely.
3: You would have no 100%. Idea.
4: It's A-Q-U-A.
1: It could be
0: Aquaman.
1: Yeah, or JC at karaoke.
0: Mm-hmm.
1: Yeah. And that could do it for you.
2: Come on, Bobby, let's go party.
1: Yeah. Big Al, did you hear any of the news about the Harry Potter series?
0: That I did not hear this morning.
1: HBO is redoing the Harry Potter series. In my opinion, too early. Let more time pass before you touch this again.
3: Well, what is the right amount of time, Anna?
1: I don't know, but not now.
3: You just know it doesn't feel right.
1: I say that. Watch, I'm going to end up probably liking
4: it. And let's make fun of the kids.
1: Save that. But anyway, the way that they're going to do it is that each season of the show is going to be a different book. So they're planning on having 7 total. But one of the kids from the Harry Potter series, the new one, has already quit the show. Did you want to make fun of them, Justin?
2: Why did they quit?
3: Loser.
4: Quitter. Quitter.
1: Her name is Gracie Cotrain.
3: Cochran.
1: Are you familiar with her? Because I did not know her before.
3: No, but I've just seen that name before, Cochran.
1: She was going to play Ginny, Ron Weasley's little sister.
4: Oh, that's supposed to be Harry Potter's wife.
1: Okay, spoiler, first of all. Okay. anyway, she left due to unforeseen circumstances. They said that her time on the show was truly wonderful. It was a challenging decision to step away, but they're very excited about what her future holds. So they're just going to recast the role of Ginny. Okay.
3: I wonder what happened.
0: You know, when part-time Justin gets canceled one day, because he probably will, I'm going to say I really admired him. Because he'll go for it.
4: Thank you, Al.
0: You'll go for it.
4: I appreciate it.
3: I think he likes it.
0: I'm not that brave.
2: It just depends on what he gets canceled for.
3: You used to be brave.
0: I used to be brave.
3: You're cautious.
0: Right now, I'm just trying to make these last few years. But yeah, when I was 30, 25.
4: You would have said it.
1: So should we take
4: the full arm?
0: Oh, yeah.
4: Chest.
1: Should we take bets on what Justin will get canceled for?
0: Yeah.
4: Oh, yes.
2: I bet you Al's just going to start writing things he wants to say and just give them to Justin. That's what's happening. Now, this morning, the Kid Craddock Morning Show is sponsored by Rough Greens.
3: All right, so when dogs hit a certain age, we expect them to start slowing down. They're not as playful. They just kind of lie around. But why should we accept that? Because if that was our aging parents, we'd be telling them, you've got a lot of life left. Let's get up and move. So let's make the most of it for our dog's golden years, too. It starts with the right nutrition, and Rough Greens adds back the life that's been stripped from your dog's food during processing.

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4: Temperatures here are going to be warming up as another chance for some thunderstorms rolls through throughout the evening here. We will have temperatures hot in those upper 70s, winds out of the southwest here, gusts of 30 miles per hour. Once that cold front finally arrives, it will cool us down pretty quickly. One more round of storms overnight, and then we are in the clear here. Wednesday and Thursday are dry, much cooler, high staying in the 60s. With that WAND weather forecast, I'm meteorologist Nick Patrick.
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13: Love letters to Kelly, because love is never simple.
4: All right, let's get our love expert to help you out. It's time for
14: love letters.
15: Love letters to Kelly.
16: Wow, that was not our best.
4: Wow. No, it wasn't. Al didn't have his headphones.
17: I didn't either.
18: You can't talk unless his earbuds are in.
4: Al already got in trouble this morning.
19: Yeah.
4: Cause you...
19: Apparently I'm not talking loud enough. Sorry.
4: You're walking away from the mic and stuff. But he fixed it.
19: It's my second week on the job.
4: You're doing it again.
19: Yeah. See?
4: Dear Kelly, you are the love expert.
18: I am
4: so excited to be writing you.
18: Yay.
4: I love the morning show and the podcast. Y'all feel like family. So I'm 26 and my husband is 24. We just got married. We're trying to set ourselves up for success so we can start a family. He is a systems administrator, IT, and I teach first grade. I'm teaching at my dream school right now. It's private, small class sizes, great parent involvement, non-religious. I'm a Christian personally, but I like religion and academics separated in school. Plus, once you reach here, once you teach here for 6 years, you can send your child to preschool with 75% off tuition and kinder through 12th grade for free.
18: Wow.
4: His response to that is always, is that the trade-off of staying somewhere slash being locked in for 6 years worth the benefit? Mm. Kelly, I only received a $1,000 raise or increase for the upcoming school year, and I don't know if my current salary reflects my master's degree. My husband thinks I'm being undervalued at my school and wants me to look at other options if they are not willing to increase my salary. He successfully talked to his boss and received an excellent bonus and raise for his next work year. I feel a little stuck, Kelly. My school has everything I envisioned for my teaching career, and I really don't want to leave if I can avoid it, but I'm not being compensated fairly. And all the schools in my surrounding area are either daycares, religious private schools, or public schools, not what I'm looking for. I know that he is looking out for me, my husband, and wants to be a provider for our future kids, but how can I healthily share my perspective so we can find common ground? Stuck in the middle, Laura.
18: Well, I think basically for him, it's more about, well, he wants you to be valued as a.
4: Yeah, you got a master's.
18: Yeah, that's great.
4: That's understandable.
18: And a lot of people would say, why are you wasting your master's on a first grade class? A lot of people would say that. But there's also, you know, so much value in your happiness. But I think for him too, it's just, let's look at the numbers. What are we talking here? You know?
4: Yeah, how much does that school cost?
18: How much does the school cost? What, you know, if you would get, do you get $1,000 a year raise every year? I mean, what is the trajectory here for people who have taught at the school for 5 years, 10 years? You know, there's more, you know, is there an opportunity for advancement? You know, my cousin, she started off as a teacher and she worked her way up to being like a principal. You know, there's just, what's your plan here? You can stay in that school. It's really sweet to teach first graders, but you might want more. So I think basically you just have to sit down and look at the numbers. And, you know, there's a lot of value in just being happy where you are. When I remember, I was happy as the happiest I've ever been in my career was when I first started off in radio and I was making nothing.
4: Damn.
18: And, you know, I was happy with what I had. And then when I got this big job in Dallas, wow, they paid me nothing. I didn't know any better. It was a lot to me at the time. And, you know, it's just, but your happiness is worth so much more. So just, I would crunch some numbers with them and, you know, just make them understand the value in what you're getting from it.
4: And it's okay to do a couple years. You're young. See how it.
18: Oh my gosh, yeah.
4: How it starts panning out for you.
18: And, you know, look at the numbers that, you know, add in the tuition. What would you be saving? That's like getting a raise.
4: Yeah.
18: 75. You know, unless you send your kids to public school.
19: Yeah.
4: And public school is fine too.
19: Sure.
18: It can be great.
19: It can be.
4: Yeah. Shout out, public
18: school.
4: Hey,
18: some private school parents would tell you it's a nightmare.
19: Yeah.
18: It's not always, you know, best option.
19: Yeah.
4: When you said happy, I thought you were going to say you were happy as a clam, which I've never understood.
18: Happy as a clam. Because clams are always smiling.
4: Clam, yeah, but they don't look like, they're just sitting there, not really dancing.
15: Have you asked one?
4: I try to, and they don't talk back to me.
19: Wait a minute. What's the physical difference between a clam and an oyster?
18: Well, the clam is like rounded.
19: You have legs?
4: No, that's a crab.
15: Which one has a pearl?
19: Oyster.
15: Really?
4: I think.
15: Do clams also have pearls?
4: Clams don't have pearls? We'll look that up later.
11: Love letters.
18: Somebody Google that.
11: Love letters to Kelly.
19: Dear Kelly, you're the love expert.
18: I am.
19: I love my girlfriend, but I think she's watched too many TikTok relationship videos.
4: Oh, boy. Shout out.
19: Shout freaking out. I feel like I can't even have a normal conversation anymore without it turning into some deep therapy discussion. The other day I told her I was annoyed because she ate the leftovers I was saving, and instead of just saying she was sorry, she said, I think there's a bigger reason why this upset you. Kelly, the bigger reason was I wanted my Buffalo Wild Wings.
18: I know you did.
19: Then later she said, she needed time to process my energy because I looked irritated. Yeah, because I was irritated. She also keeps wanting to do relationship check-ins every week where we sit down and talk about our feelings like it's a business meeting. we won't even be fighting or anything. And she just randomly says blank like blank like that on the regular. Please help me, Kelly. How do I nicely tell her she sounds crazy? That's from Avery.
18: Well, why don't we just have a compromise? Because I think it is good, you know, like my husband and I, we recently had some issues and he admitted, he said, I should have said something earlier. Right. And so if we did do like a more regular check-in, because if I don't know I'm doing something that's bothering him and then to the point where he suddenly stops talking to me and I'm like, what? You know, what happened?
4: What'd I do?
18: I haven't done anything different. Well, that thing I've been doing has been grating. You know what I'm saying? So if you had a regular relationship check-in, maybe once a week is a little much for you, but maybe once a month. It's like, you know, but it could also be what you're doing right, what you appreciate, and what, you know, maybe could be getting under your skin a little. But I get it. It's annoying when somebody's, but what's the option here? Break up with them? Or find a way to compromise with them? And I don't really know what to offer here other than that. You have to do the pros and cons. Is it worth putting up with this annoying person who's maybe just going through a phase and they'll get over it? I don't know.
4: Tell them to start their own TikTok and they can do therapy for people.
19: What if he changes his Wi-Fi password where she can't get on TikTok, at least TikTok at the house?
15: That's a great idea.
4: Yeah.
15: Petty Monday.
19: So.
4: Now, Big Al, you give a shout freaking out on that one.
16: Mm-hmm. What did you look up?
15: Was that written in or was you that your own?
4: Yeah.
18: That was his own.
19: That's my own. The TikTok, I mean, sometimes the relationship stuff that's on there can lead
4: hit close to home.
19: Other things.
16: Like, why didn't it work out?
17: Hey, are you going to tell us what you're talking about or
4: not? Yeah, are you just going to be
17: big comments?
16: We all know what the hell's going on.
18: And talk on the microphone, step away, man.
15: Say it with your chest.
19: I heard that there's a TikTok trend for ladies encouraging them to leave their husbands.
4: Oh, yeah.
18: There's a lot of women out there that are like, if they feel the slightest bit disrespected, they'll leave.
19: That's like
18: the power of women. Yeah.
17: I need to leave my husband.
19: Before you know it, it happens. That's all.
4: I got you. Okay.
15: Mm-hmm. I see what you're saying.
18: Okay.
16: Like, people are being influenced to leave the relationship.
18: Yeah, because if they're not, you know, getting the help they need around the house, if they're not the least bit.
4: Yeah,
18: if they're the
4: you.
18: Least bit unhappy, girl, you deserve happiness. You deserve happiness 24/7, 365 days a year. If you're not happy, leave. And there is that trend. Instead of people staying and putting in the work.
17: Don't settle.
15: Well, it's also the people that, like, are asking ChatGPT for advice. Should I leave my husband because I'm unhappy? Chat's like, yes.
4: Yeah, ChatGPT's not a therapist, by the way.
19: Right.
4: It's ruined a few relationships.
16: Ask one. They're like, good question. You're always asking a good one.
4: Yeah, it's kissing your butt. You got to tell it to stop kissing your butt.
16: I like it when it kisses my butt.
15: Me too. That's what I told it to do.
4: And another episode of Our Words Can Get Twisted Up from the text. Why are you guys bashing public schools on the radio?
18: We didn't.
4: No. I am a public school lover.
18: We did not bash public schools at all.
4: I love public schools.
15: I went to public school.
4: My kids are in public
18: school. My daughter went to public
16: school. I represent public school.
4: Yeah.
15: I don't know anyone that went to private school.
4: Yeah, we're just.
18: I did.
19: I mean, I did both.
4: Which one did you like more?
19: I graduated from public school.
4: See?
19: I went to private schools more. Yeah.
16: And guess what I learned in public school?
4: Everything.
16: Oysters and clams both make pearls.
15: You Googled it. I watched you.
16: Well, how do you think I learned how to Google?
15: And I'll show some love to the charter schools because I went to a charter school.
16: Oysters and clams make pearls.
4: What's the difference between a public and a charter school?
15: I don't know. Something
18: I could tell you.
15: Also, shout out to the streets. That's where I learned stuff.
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0: From the Party Weather Center, a chance of showers and thunderstorms after 10 a.m. Mostly cloudy with a high near 78. South-southwest wind, 11 to 15 miles per hour. Gusts up to 25. Chance of rain, 40%.
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0: The latest from Harry Styles, that is new music called American Girls. And yes, he just kicked off the tour. It began last weekend, the Together Together tour. And for the record, if you were concerned it was only going to focus on the new album, don't worry, he's got a really great blend of tracks from the new record and lots of those old school favorites you love too. So I think fans will definitely be satisfied. Harry Styles live in concert. How could you not be?
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5: Temperatures here going to be warming up as another chance for some thunderstorms rolls through throughout the evening here. We will have temperatures hot in those upper 70s, winds out of the southwest here, gusts of 30 miles per hour. Once that cold front finally arrives, it will cool us down pretty quickly. One more round of storms overnight, and then we are in the clear here. Wednesday and Thursday are dry, much cooler, highs staying in the 60s. With that WAND weather forecast, I'm meteorologist Nick Patrick.

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8: The Decatur Police Department is requesting the public's assistance in solving this week's Crime of the Week. Detectives are currently investigating a series of criminal damage incidents involving several businesses throughout Decatur. In these incidents, business windows have been damaged after being shot with a BB gun or similar device. These incidents are believed to be mostly occurring during the overnight hours and have resulted in thousands of dollars in damage. Investigators are seeking information regarding a possible gray sedan, pickup truck, and a white male suspect believed to be between 50 and 60 years of age. Photos of the suspected vehicle involved and the white male can be viewed on the Crime Stoppers webpage. Anyone with information regarding these incidents is encouraged to contact the Decatur Police Department Criminal Investigations Division at 217-424-2734 or submit a tip anonymously through Crime Stoppers at 217-423-TIPS.
9: Crime Stoppers Crime of the Week is a public service message and a courtesy of the Cromwell Media Group of Decatur.
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2: From the Party Weather Center, a slight chance of showers today, with thunderstorms possible after 10 a.m. Mostly cloudy and near 78. South-southwest wind 11 to 15 miles per hour, gusting to 25. Tonight, a chance of thunderstorms, low around 54. Wednesday will be partly sunny and near 67.
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0: New sounds from Alex Warren, that is Fever Dream. On deck, more favorites for your workday, including Olivia Rodrigo, who just dropped exactly who named the new album. This is interesting. She says she was talking to her producer, his name is Dan, and he said something like, "You seem pretty sad for a girl so in love." And she said, "That is it. That is going to be the album title." So we can thank Dan for the inspo on her upcoming record. I've got a little taste of that upcoming album just around the corner. Olivia Rodrigo on the way.
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1: There's the Biebs with Love Yourself. On the way, more great sounds coming straight for you. 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

0: From the Party Weather Center, there is a 40% chance of showers and thunderstorms today, mainly after 11 a.m. Mostly cloudy with a high near 78. South-southwest wind 11 to 15 miles per hour, gusts up to 25. Tonight, a chance of showers and thunderstorms with a low around 54. North wind 9 to 11 miles per hour, gusts up to 18.
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0: New music from a rising star, Sienna Spyro. That track is Die on This Hill. And it's right here where we want to make sure you have a great playlist for the workday, keeping you energized all day long. Coming up, Somber on the way, some Charlie XCX you don't want to miss, and a few surprises too, so stay close.
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7: Scattered storms will be possible here through the afternoon and evening hours. This says a cold front is moving in and temperatures are going to be falling behind it. So we'll go from the upper 70s here this afternoon down into those really low 50s tonight. Pretty big temperature drop off as those gusty winds are still out of the north. We'll only make it to the mid 60s for Wednesday, upper 60s on Thursday, feeling much cooler. With that WAND weather forecast, I'm meteorologist Nick Patrick.
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0: Shaboozy with good news. And this is some pretty good news. If you have not heard, Willie Nelson just turned 93 years old. And at the Academy of Country Music Awards, he even had a moment to be honored by the likes of Shaboozy, who you just heard, and Shania Twain, who were just a few of the people in the audience, wishing Willie a happy 93rd. That's pretty epic. Coming up, we got an epic mix of sounds for your Tuesday. It's the Perfect Workday Playlist, and it continues next.
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I bet. 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I'm doing things they ain't seen before. 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I'm a demon lord. Fall off what? 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Called your bluff, better cite the source. 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Yeah.

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2: From the Party Weather Center, a 40% chance of showers and thunderstorms today. Mostly cloudy with a high near 78. West winds 11 to 15 miles per hour, gusting up to 25. Tonight, a chance of storms, low around 54. Wednesday, partly sunny, high near 67. Lows Wednesday night near 46.
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0: That is Pitbull with Lil Jon, and yes, Pitbull is back, hence he's on the I'm Back tour. So if you've been craving Pitbull, don't worry, you're in luck, because summer 2026, he's back.
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1: You played it cool and I played it dumb. Don't you think I'm a little too young to be messed with like that?

0: 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Now, this is an award presented to an individual who faces the world unafraid and unapologetic. What a cool honor, right? So a big congrats going out to Kalani for that. On the way, coming up, more great sounds for you, Huntricks and more on deck next.
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6: Scattered storms will be possible here through the afternoon and evening hours. This says a cold front is moving in and temperatures are going to be falling behind it. So we'll go from the upper 70s here this afternoon down into those really low 50s tonight. Pretty big temperature drop off as those gusty winds are still out of the north. We'll only make it to the mid 60s for Wednesday, upper 60s on Thursday, feeling much cooler. With that WAND weather forecast, I'm meteorologist Nick Patrick.
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0: me. Olivia Dean, before that, The Weeknd and Huntrix. And yes, Netflix has announced a live concert experience for K-pop Demon Hunters. But will it be the three singers behind the scenes that we've come to know and love as Huntrix? That has not been confirmed yet. So it's going to be interesting to see if they tap some new singers or if they stick with the original OG Huntrix lineup, which is Audrey, Ray, and EJ. So we'll keep you updated as we learn more about this. They haven't really released a lot of details yet, so when we know more, we'll pass along the deets.
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7: The Decatur Police Department is requesting the public's assistance in solving this week's Crime of the Week. Detectives are currently investigating a series of criminal damage incidents involving several businesses throughout Decatur. In these incidents, business windows have been damaged after being shot with a BB gun or similar device. These incidents are believed to be mostly occurring during the overnight hours and have resulted in thousands of dollars in damage. Investigators are seeking information regarding a possible gray sedan, pickup truck, and a white male suspect believed to be between 50 and 60 years of age. Photos of the suspected vehicle involved and the white male can be viewed on the Crime Stoppers webpage. Anyone with information regarding these incidents is encouraged to contact the Decatur Police Department Criminal Investigations Division at 217-424-2734 or submit a tip anonymously through Crime Stoppers at 217-423-TIPS.
8: Crime Stoppers Crime of the Week is a public service message and a courtesy of the Cromwell Media Group of Decatur.
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3: From the Party Weather Center, tonight brings a slight chance of showers and thunderstorms. Mostly cloudy skies with a low around 54. North winds up to 11 miles per hour. Wednesday stays mostly cloudy with a high near 67.
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5: Scattered storms will be possible here through the afternoon and evening hours. This says a cold front is moving in and temperatures are going to be falling behind it. So we'll go from the upper 70s here this afternoon down into those really low 50s tonight. Pretty big temperature drop off as those gusty winds are still out of the north. We'll only make it to the mid 60s for Wednesday, upper 60s on Thursday, feeling much cooler. With that WAND weather forecast, I'm meteorologist Nick Patrick.
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6: The Decatur Police Department is requesting the public's assistance in solving this week's Crime of the Week. Detectives are currently investigating a series of criminal damage incidents involving several businesses throughout Decatur. In these incidents, business windows have been damaged after being shot with a BB gun or similar device. These incidents are believed to be mostly occurring during the overnight hours and have resulted in thousands of dollars in damage. Investigators are seeking information regarding a possible gray sedan, pickup truck, and a white male suspect believed to be between 50 and 60 years of age. Photos of the suspected vehicle involved and the white male can be viewed on the Crime Stoppers webpage. Anyone with information regarding these incidents is encouraged to contact the Decatur Police Department Criminal Investigations Division at 217-424-2734 or submit a tip anonymously through Crime Stoppers at 217-423-TIPS.
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when you get mad. I guess I'm pretty glad that you're alone. 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
0: From the Party Weather Center, tonight will be mostly cloudy with a slight chance of showers and thunderstorms. The low will be near 54. North wind at 8 to 11 miles per hour, with gusts up to 18 miles per hour. Wednesday will be mostly cloudy with a high near 67. North-northeast wind at 9 to 11 miles per hour, gusting to 20 miles per hour. Wednesday night, clouds clear to mostly clear skies with a low near 45. Northeast wind at 9 to 13 miles per hour, gusting to 18 miles per hour. Thursday will be mostly sunny with a high near 69. East wind at 11 to 14 miles per hour, gusting to 22 miles per hour.
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2: 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Brian said a fire extinguisher. 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
3: Scattered storms will be possible here through the afternoon and evening hours. This says a cold front is moving in and temperatures are going to be falling behind it. So we'll go from the upper 70s here this afternoon down into those really low 50s tonight. Pretty big temperature drop off as those gusty winds are still out of the north. We'll only make it to the mid 60s for Wednesday, upper 60s on Thursday, feeling much cooler. With that WAND weather forecast, I'm meteorologist Nick Patrick.
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1: 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What do you want to do? 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
6: The Decatur Police Department is requesting the public's assistance in solving this week's Crime of the Week. Detectives are currently investigating a series of criminal damage incidents involving several businesses throughout Decatur. In these incidents, business windows have been damaged after being shot with a BB gun or similar device. These incidents are believed to be mostly occurring during the overnight hours and have resulted in thousands of dollars in damage. Investigators are seeking information regarding a possible gray sedan, pickup truck, and a white male suspect believed to be between 50 and 60 years of age. Photos of the suspected vehicle involved and the white male can be viewed on the Crime Stoppers webpage. Anyone with information regarding these incidents is encouraged to contact the Decatur Police Department Criminal Investigations Division at 217-424-2734 or submit a tip anonymously through Crime Stoppers at 217-423-TIPS.
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8: Looking for a place to belong? 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
0: From the Party Weather Center, a slight chance of showers and thunderstorms tonight as skies stay mostly cloudy. The low will be around 54. Wednesday remains mostly cloudy with a high near 66. Overnight, skies clear with a low of 45. Thursday turns mostly sunny with a high near 69.
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2: This is something almost everyone owns, but no one wants to use it. 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All great guesses. The right answer, an umbrella. 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
1: 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You know what? I'll tell you who has. Remember, Cameron Diaz went away. Completely went away for years, and now she's back. I think that's one.
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1: I spend way too much time on TikTok. Hi, it's Jeremy. Would you do me a favor? Reach out and say hi. Jeremy on the air. I'm on TikTok, Instagram, Twitter, Facebook. Would love to meet you.
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2: From the Party Weather Center, a slight chance of showers and thunderstorms tonight with temperatures around 54. Mostly cloudy. Wednesday will be mostly cloudy with a high near 66. Wednesday night clearing, low near 45. Thursday mostly sunny, high near 69.
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4: 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Detectives are currently investigating a series of criminal damage incidents involving several businesses throughout Decatur. In these incidents, business windows have been damaged after being shot with a BB gun or similar device. These incidents are believed to be mostly occurring during the overnight hours and have resulted in thousands of dollars in damage. Investigators are seeking information regarding a possible gray sedan, pickup truck, and a white male suspect believed to be between 50 and 60 years of age. Photos of the suspected vehicle involved and the white male can be viewed on the Crime Stoppers webpage. 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
2: I used to think about immature things. 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

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Psychic as f- can reach up jazz. Zodiac sign, it must be a Gemini moon, cause we about to go half. Mistakenly, nobody been in a bag. But how many?

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6: Good evening and happy Tuesday, Central Illinois, KGW AND forecast. A couple isolated showers remain possible heading into this evening, and we may even hang on to some stray drizzle late tonight. But as we head overnight, we're getting behind this cold front and we're drying out as high pressure moves in for the middle of your week.

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1: Celebrity Traitors. 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
2: From the Party Weather Center tonight, a slight chance of showers and thunderstorms with mostly cloudy skies and a low near 54. North wind up to 11 miles per hour. Wednesday will be mostly cloudy with a high near 66. Northeast wind up to 11 miles per hour.
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9: Good evening and happy Tuesday, Central Illinois, KRGW AND forecast. A couple isolated showers remain possible heading into this evening, and we may even hang on to some stray drizzle late tonight. But as we head overnight, we're getting behind this cold front and we're drying out as high pressure moves in for the middle of your week. Temperatures are cooler behind the cold front with lows tonight in the upper 50s, and tomorrow we top off in the upper 60s. I'm meteorologist Olivia Colon.
10: 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I'm his-

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1: I'll see you tomorrow, or I'll see you right now on social. 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
1: From the Party Weather Center, a slight chance of showers and thunderstorms tonight. Mostly cloudy, low around 54. North wind up to 11 miles per hour. Wednesday, mostly cloudy, high near 66. Northeast wind up to 11 miles per hour. Wednesday night, clearing, low around 45. Thursday, mostly sunny, high near 69.
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